0: Rock 94 and a half, Spokane's best rock, rolling into the weekend. Concert day and downtown tonight. Shinedown at the arena. They're doing us a solid with a great show in the works, and they're also doing us a solid by helping families with a little relief after the wildfires of recent. Basically, they're doing like a school supply drive. They're looking for help to get local students back to school here in a few weeks. So pens and pencils, spiral notebooks, gym shoes, hats, gloves, pants, even winter jackets are being accepted tonight in bins located right outside the arena entrances. If you're running a little bit behind, grab what you can that you don't need anymore and bring it. Make sure it's in good condition, though, please. And preferably new. I mean, if you got something for your kid, but, you know, you did it a couple weeks in advance, and you could bring that tonight, maybe go back over the weekend for the stuff to replace what you got, your chitlins, that would be greatly appreciated. Because, man, the local students are heading back to school here pretty soon, and many without much or anything at all. And your help, thanks to Shinedown, opening up the donation bins for that tonight at the arena.
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0: Des Rocks on the Fender Bender, Rock 94 and a half, Spokane's best rock. All right, man, I'm going to disappear into the weekend like you already did, or at least are trying to. Hey, enjoy the Shinedown show tonight and the Hawks tomorrow. Seahawks and Cowboys, preseason game one for the Hawks. I'll have it for you. Kickoff at 5, but join us a little early. Get caught up what's been going on in the offseason with the team. We'll get you going there at 3 right here on Spokane's home of the 12s, Rock 94.
1: Center. Hi, it's meteorologist Chris Crocker in the 4 News Now. First Alert Weather Center. Pretty Friday night, we may start to see some patchy smoke working its way back into the region. Air quality in the good to moderate range through Saturday. 54 to start the day Saturday with a high of 86, even warmer on Sunday.
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4: Hi, it's meteorologist Chris Crocker in the 4 News Now First Alert Weather Center. Pretty Friday night, we may start to see some patchy smoke working its way back into the region. Air quality in the good to moderate range through Saturday. 54 to start the day Saturday with a high of 86, even warmer on Sunday.
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0: Fucked Up Day Monday on the Twice as Much Rock Morning Show. Dealer's choice and some killer shows to choose from.
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0: John Mulaney at the end of the month out of Northern Quest. Demon Hunter, October 19th at the Knitting Factory. And a shot to check out Silverstein with Story of the Year, November 17th at the Knit.
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0: And hey, we're just getting warmed up. 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
0: Who's going to open up the show for Kingdom Collapse going down Labor Day weekend? You decide. 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
0: Mosh Pit All-Star VIPs can vote once per day. We'll announce the two highest vote getters Monday the 17th, and the stage will be set. Too Broke to Rock number 54, Kingdom Collapse, Sunday, September 6th at the Knit.
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0: Dub Day Monday on the Twice as Much Rock Morning Show. 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
0: John Mulaney at the end of the month at a Northern Quest. Demon Hunter October 19th at the Knitting Factory. And a shot to check out Silverstein with Story of the Year November 17th at the Knit.
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1: Hell yeah, buddy.
0: Who's going to open up the show for Kingdom Collapse going down Labor Day weekend? You decide. 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
0: Mosh Pit All-Star VIPs can vote once per day. We'll announce the two highest vote getters Monday the 17th, and the stage will be set. Too Broke to Rock number 54, Kingdom Collapse, Sunday, September 6th at the Knit.
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0: 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And Moshpit All-Stars have a lot to celebrate this year.
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0: John Mulaney at the end of the month out of Northern Quest. Demon Hunter, October 19th at the Knitting Factory. 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

0: It's the Redemption Thursday. 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

0: Dub Day Monday on the Twice as Much Rock Morning Show. Dealer's choice and some killer shows to choose from.
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0: John Mulaney at the end of the month at a Northern Quest. Demon Hunter, October 19th at the Knitting Factory. And a shot to check out Silverstein with Story of the Year, November 17th at the Knit.
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1: 10-man partying it up at Lumen Field and repping the Eastside 12s by scoring the preseason Hawks Cowboys stubs.
0: Woo! All about that for the Hawks!
1: And hey, we're just getting warmed up. 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
0: John Mulaney at the end of the month out of Northern Quest. Demon Hunter, October 19th at the Knitting Factory. And a shot to check out Silverstein with Story of the Year, November 17th at the Knit.
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0: Fucked Up Day Monday on the Twice as Much Rock Morning Show. 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
0: John Mulaney at the end of the month at a Northern Quest. Demon Hunter, October 19th at the Knitting Factory. And a shot to check out Silverstein with Story of the Year, November 17th at the Knit.
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0: 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Twin stacks of stubs to a couple of hard rockers. 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

0: Fucked Up Day Monday on the Twice as Much Rock Morning Show. Dealer's choice and some killer shows to choose from.
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0: John Mulaney at the end of the month at a Northern Quest. Demon Hunter, October 19th at the Knitting Factory. And a shot to check out Silverstein with Story of the Year, November 17th at the Knit.
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0: John Mulaney at the end of the month at a Northern Quest. Demon Hunter, October 19th at the Knitting Factory. And a shot to check out Silverstein with Story of the Year, November 17th at the Knit.
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0: And hey, we're just getting warmed up. 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

0: Fucked Up Day Monday on the Twice as Much Rock Morning Show. Dealer's choice and some killer shows to choose from.
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0: John Mulaney at the end of the month at a Northern Quest. Demon Hunter, October 19th at the Knitting Factory. And a shot to check out Silverstein with Story of the Year, November 17th at the Knit.
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2: Woo! All the Hawks are for the Hawks!
0: And hey, we're just getting warmed up. 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
3: This is a Toyota Sienna minivan. It's an all-wheel drive minivan, and I drive it a lot. I've put over 30,000 miles on it in the last year, so I drive quite a bit with this van. It's my work van. 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It is as much a part of my business as my computer, as my phone, as every other piece of equipment that I have.
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